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0: It is Kenny. Let's grab this one, line four. Go for it.
1: Hey, you found one. My parents actually did it.
0: So, okay, what's your name?
1: Chris.
0: Chris, you vividly remember your parents did Columbia House, but they got eight tracks.
1: Oh, yeah, because I'm scarred because I had the Irish Rovers. My father was yellow, my mother was green.
0: So you turn on the radio today, you hear this conversation, you're like, the memories.
1: Dude, I feel like I was like stepping back into last night and I had one of those left-handed cigarettes, okay?
0: So eight tracks at the house growing up, eh?
1: Yes, sir.
0: That's epic. All right, we'll take it because I don't think we're going to get anybody to call and say, I did the eight tracks. Yeah.
1: No, I'm Gen X and my parents had it. And then I had all the tapes and the vinyl and then, the collection notices there.
0: Yeah, the collection notice is exactly well played. We're starting to lose you there, Chris, but thanks for calling. Columbia House Records and Tapes. Now, you might be going, why the heck are you guys talking about that? It's in the news. It just ceased operations. I thought it ceased operations in like the 90s. Yeah, crazy, right? Do you remember doing Columbia House Records and Tapes, especially if you did them on 8-track? The Kenny Jones Show, VistaRadio.ca.
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1: No!
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0: Weekends are all about listening to the tunes. What's happening? It's Kenny. And today, speaking of tunes, we're talking about Columbia House Records and Tapes. It was still a thing up until this month. It just ceased operations. It's crazy. So the question, did you sign up as a kid? Were you CDs, records, 8-tracks, or cassettes?
1: So I bought CDs. I don't think I ever finished their buy one a month for the next year thing. I gave up after 6 months. They threatened to come after me, and I was like, yeah, whatever.
0: Now, here's the thing. I got to say, because you're like roughly my age, I figured you'd be a cassette kid.
1: Yeah, I think I was a little older when I did it. I was like in my like 20s when I moved out on my own.
0: Oh, wow. So you were like, so the parents never signed off on it. You
1: signed on my own. Now, my roommate did do the same thing because I remember sitting there filling out the little thing. And my roommate's like, hey, I'm going to do it too. And he like, I had a bunch of these little like cards for like signing up or whatever.
0: Yeah, yeah.
1: And he sent like 5 or 6 of them away. So I think like Eddie Van Halen all got them. And he sent them under every false name you could have. And I remember a box coming like one a day for like 2 weeks.
0: Wow. There you go. Look at the stories,
1: got,
0: eh?
1: He got something like 40 or 50 CDs and was like, that's a wrap.
0: Well played.
1: Have a good one, buddy.
0: Thanks for calling. Now, the thing is, I've been doing some research while we're playing the songs and everything, talking about this. They did do 8-tracks. It started with 8-tracks. So do you think we'll get anybody to call or message saying that they got 8-tracks when they started Columbia House back in the day? Hit us up, the Kenny Jones Show, VistaRadio.ca.
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promises the Lovely Valley and Lake's biggest variety. The Moose. Variety of epic proportions. The Lovely Valley and Lake's biggest variety is on the Moose.

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0: I'm William Prince, and I'm proud to be a part of A Day to Listen in partnership with the Gord Downie and Chani Wenjack Fund. 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

0: 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The Bulkley Valley and Lake's biggest variety is on the moose.
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But I don't understand why. See, it's burning me to hold on to this. I know this is something I gotta do, but that don't mean I want to. What I'm trying to say is that

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1: 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Variety of epic proportions.
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0: 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Promises the Lovely Valley and Lakes News variety.
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0: The Moose.
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0: The Moose. 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

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The Moose has moved to the corner of 4th and Main.

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4: 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It's just so big. 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It's like out there. 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
1: I'm Darren Bain. British Columbians are set to go to the polls twice next month, and experts say that will be bad for democracy. Premier David Eby announced a snap election on Tuesday despite local government leaders calling on him to hold off until after local elections wrap up on October 17th. Michael McKenzie, professor of political studies at Vancouver Island University, says the provincial campaign will pull attention away from municipal candidates.
2: It'll be harder for those candidates to find the volunteers and the support, the financial support as well, that they need to run effective campaigns.
1: Eby has argued his government needs a renewed mandate from British Columbians to address the economic and sovereignty threats from the Trump administration. BC's Attorney General says she's shocked and angry over alleged details of the Tumblr Ridge shooter's interactions with ChatGPT, published in a new report by Mother Jones. OpenAI has previously confirmed it decided not to report Jesse Van Rensselaer's account to police and said she was able to open a second account after her first one was banned. The article says ChatGPT gave Van Rensselaer advice on how to get around its own safeguards, played out violent scenarios, and provided details about other infamous mass shootings. Sharma says the details won't change the lawsuit the province is pursuing against OpenAI in California.
3: No, it does not change what we're pursuing because we've already included allegations of how the product design led to the tragedy.
1: RCMP have said their investigation is ongoing and includes the chat logs from both Van Rensselaer's accounts. Whether you like it or not, winter is fast approaching, which means winter tire requirements will be needed on many northern BC highways. Road Safety at Work is launching its winter driving safety campaign, recommending drivers to look beyond the minimum legal standard. It recommends drivers use tires with the three-peaked mountain and snowflake symbol, as they provide stronger grip for braking and cornering on cold, wet, snowy, or icy roads. The winter tire requirement will kick in on Thursday, remaining in effect through March 31st on many highways, and until April 30th on highways routed through mountain passes or high snowfall areas. And bears have a way of scaring people who happen to come across their path, but the tables have turned when it comes to bears encountering garbage bins, at least those of a Squamish BC man, fed up with bears picking at and knocking a bin, causing a mess, so now he's using a motion-activated Halloween zombie to scare bears. It seems to be working, with evidence including the fact the zombie scared one bear to the point where it peed itself. Wildfires and drought have meant fewer food sources at higher elevations, so now they're showing up where they can find something to eat at lower elevations. I'm Darren Bain.
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5: Good morning, it's Matt here with you in the morning drive. Looking not bad to start our day off. Nothing to report at the moment. If you do see anything on the roads, though, you can always give me a call at 250-847-2277. But otherwise, we'll just jump right into the weather, and it is looking rainy. Holy moly, there is supposed to be a lot of rain today. Like, almost 10 millimeters worth for the whole day, which is, that's a lot of rain. So, we'll see how that shakes down. We do, at the very least, get a little bit of warmer temperatures for today. Nothing crazy when it comes to the daytime high, only looking about 9 degrees, 10 degrees. And while we find ourselves there in some facets already, 8 degrees in Smithers, 9 in Houston, and then 8 in Burns Lake.
6: The Moose promises the Buckley Valley and Lake's biggest variety. So you think you can snow me as big by eye. The Moose. Variety of epic proportions. The Buckley Valley and Lake's biggest variety is on the Moose.

There's the Northern Pikes, Girl with a Problem, here on the Moose. Good morning, it's Matt here with you at 6:16 on this Monday morning. We're just getting things started. And typically, this would be the part where I'd tell you, hey, got a long weekend coming up. But technically, we don't. We have a Wednesday for a national holiday, but it's going to be for Truth and Reconciliation Day, which is coming up very quickly, very right away. So, well, we'll talk about it a little bit more after Taylor Swift, Post Malone. This is Fortnite on the Moose.

0: There's Aerosmith crying here on the Moose. Morning, it's Matt here with you. 6:25. We're just making our breakfast. Well, maybe not, but we are definitely getting into today. So far, so good. And we definitely find ourselves with another strange week, because it is going to be one of those weird ones where it's middle of the week. Wednesday is a holiday. And, well, I mean, when it comes to the Moose, there's going to be lots to listen to, of course, which is going to be good. And I'll give you some more information about that as we get a little closer to Wednesday. But it's definitely going to be a little bit of a throw off the routine kind of thing. You might be used to the 5-day work week. Have fun with this 2-day and then 2-day work week. It's split right down the middle.
1: We're not messing around. We play really big variety. The Moose, the Bulkley Valley and Lake's biggest variety.
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0: It is 6:27 on the Moose. Good morning, it's Matt here with you, and I hate to say it, but before we get to this weird half-week, weekend thing, 2-day work week twice, it's very strange, let me tell you. We do have to get through today, at the very least, so keeping it moving is definitely our prerogative. So let's do it with Ellie King, X's and O's, here on the Moose.

0: Alanis Morissette, head over feet, here on the Moose. Good morning, it's Matt here with you. And, well, we've been talking about the fact that this week's a weird week. We've got a Wednesday holiday right smack dab in the middle of the week. If you don't know what day it is in particular, it's the 30th of September, and that is for the National Day of Truth and Reconciliation. So, what does that mean for the Moose? Well, it means there won't be any shows, but there will be something to listen to. We're going to be doing, once again, our Day to Listen, which will be pretty much broadcasting from the time in which the morning show would kick off right up until the afternoon when Gareth would be done. So you won't be entirely alone and off the air when it comes to Wednesday, but it certainly is still going to be weird. Like anytime, and this year's been kind of notorious for them, but anytime we get a stat holiday right smack in the middle of the week, it definitely just throws a wrench into all of our plans. I would think, anyway. Definitely shakes up the routine.
1: The first time we moved was in 1968. Now, we've done it again.
2: Sorry about the chaos. We just moved in Monday.
1: Find the Moose on the corner of 4th and Main in downtown Smithers.
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0: 6:48. That's the time now here on the Bulkley Valley and Lakes Biggest Variety. It's the Moose. Good morning. It's Matt here with you. And before we talk a little bit more about what this week is going to look like for us, the Proclaimers have something to tell you. Well, I'm on my way. That's right here on the Moose.

0: There's the Bare Naked Ladies with 1 week. That's here on the Moose. Good morning, it's Matt here with you. And well, this week, it's going to be a weird one, that's for sure. Because, well, of course, it just so happens that the 30th, which is the National Day of Truth and Reconciliation, follows on this Wednesday. And that just immediately throws a wrench into everyone's week. Could be a good wrench, could be a bad wrench, though. You know what I mean? It's possible you're just going to forget what day it is every single day. And I wouldn't blame you. It really ruins the feng shui of a week when it's smack in the middle of it. But you know what? That's just the way it is. The calendar said so, so here we are. And well, even though we might not have any shows going when it comes to the 30th, and which happens to be the National Day of Truth and Reconciliation, we also have a little bit of program going on too. We're going to be having our Day to Listen. Once again, that's in partnership with the Gord Downey and Channy Wenjack Fund. You'll be able to tune in pretty much normal show hours over the course of Wednesday. You won't hear from me, but you'll definitely hear from some people that you probably should be listening to anyway.
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0: It is 6:56 here on the Moose. Morning, it's Matt here with you. We got to wrap up the hour. It's one last tune, a little Panic at the Disco here on the Moose.

0: There's 5440 with Ocean Pearl here on the Bulkley Valley Lake's biggest variety, the Moose. Morning, it's Matt hanging out with you. And rain, that's all we've got on the menu for today. And it kind of coincided a little bit with the weekend, too. We also had a little bit of a rainy weekend as well, right? So I guess it's more of the same. We're used to it at this point. But I don't think we're used to the amount of rain that we're supposed to be seeing today. So we're just into a little past the start of the 7 o'clock hour now, right? But we're looking at 1.6 millimeters of rain over the course of this hour. And then 1.8 the next hour. And then 1.9. And then 2. And then 1.9 again. And then it's just a lot of rain. And if the forecast does follow through with this, it's just going to be really rainy, and then it's supposed to get foggy overnight, and that's going to continue on into tomorrow with a little bit more rain. Oh, boy. I think it's safe to say we're officially into fall now, hey?
1: The Moose. The Bulkley Valley and Lake's biggest variety.
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0: Well, we've made it to 7:20 here on the Moose. Good morning, it's Matt here with you. And we do have to keep things moving along. Another newscast is coming up, and then we can talk more about the rain. So much of it. It's kind of ridiculous. I'm telling you, go just look up the forecast on your phone if you're not driving, and it's safe to do so. It's just, there's so much rain. It's crazy looking. And it's for the whole BVLD, too. So we'll talk more about it after the Cranberries. This is Linger. It's here on the Moose.

0: The Grateful Dead. That's a touch of gray here on the Moose. Good morning, it's Matt here with you at 7:39, and it's still raining. Luckily enough, it's not raining everywhere all at once, though, right? So it's not like the entirety of the BVLD is just getting absolutely downpoured on right now. No, not really. We're definitely starting from west to east. So Smithers is getting it first. We have had some rain already as of this morning. It started, and it's kind of on and off. It's weird. Further up Main Street, like up the hill you go, the more rain there is. Very strange. But then for Houston, we're looking at about an hour or so until the rain's showing up, and then about 2 hours for Burns Lake. But still, just on and off scattered showers until we get to the point of no return, where it's just all of the rain that you've ever seen in your entire life all at once. Maybe not all at once, but over the course of an afternoon.
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0: It's 7:41 here on the Moose. Good morning, it's Matt here with you. And well, we got more rain to talk about. I don't know much else we have really to talk about the rain, but we're definitely going to be seeing it. We got to endure it together. So after Mike and the mechanics, we'll figure out how to endure it. That'll be after All I Need is a Miracle. Here on the Moose.

0: Something to talk about. That's Bonnie Raitt here on the Moose. Good morning, it's Matt here with you, and it's rainy, and it doesn't seem like it's going to be stopping anytime soon. So, with this amount of rain that we're getting, what do we do? I mean, simple answer, obviously, rain jacket, good to go. Or an umbrella. Would both be overkill? I mean, you definitely stay dry. But anyway, you slice it, an extra layer, something that is maybe a little bit more waterproof for a jacket, is probably your best bet for today. So if you haven't left the house yet, keep that in mind when you're going to pick your attire. And if you have left the house already, I guess you better hope there's a hoodie kicking back in the back seat or something. Otherwise, you're just going to get wet anytime you go outside. But just remember, we're not Donkey from Shrek. We're not made of sugar. We're going to be fine.
1: I'm melting! I'm melting!
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0: It is 7:51 here on the Moose. Good morning, it's Matt here with you. And, well, we've got 9 minutes left to go. We do have to wrap up the hour. Sorry, I guess we got time to kill. A few songs to rip to. So let's do it. Pumped Up Kicks is what's up first. It's A Little Foster the People. It's right here on the Moose.

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1: I'm Darren Bain. British Columbians are set to go to the polls twice next month, and experts say that will be bad for democracy. Premier David Eby announced a snap election on Tuesday despite local government leaders calling on him to hold off until after local elections wrap up on October 17th. Michael McKenzie, professor of political studies at Vancouver Island University, says the provincial campaign will pull attention away from municipal candidates.
2: It'll be harder for those candidates to find the volunteers and the support, the financial support as well, that they need to run effective campaigns.
1: Eby has argued his government needs a renewed mandate from British Columbians to address the economic and sovereignty threats from the Trump administration. BC's Attorney General says she's shocked and angry over alleged details of the Tumblr Ridge shooter's interactions with ChatGPT, published in a new report by Mother Jones. OpenAI has previously confirmed it decided not to report Jesse Van Rensselaer's account to police and said she was able to open a second account after her first one was banned. The article says ChatGPT gave Van Rensselaer advice on how to get around its own safeguards, played out violent scenarios, and provided details about other infamous mass shootings. Sharma says the details won't change the lawsuit the province is pursuing against OpenAI in California.
3: No, it does not change what we're pursuing because we've already included allegations of how the product design led to the tragedy.
1: RCMP have said their investigation is ongoing and includes the chat logs from both Van Rensselaer's accounts. Whether you like it or not, winter is fast approaching, which means winter tire requirements will be needed on many northern BC highways. Road Safety at Work is launching its winter driving safety campaign, recommending drivers to look beyond the minimum legal standard. It recommends drivers use tires with the three-peaked mountain and snowflake symbol, as they provide stronger grip for braking and cornering on cold, wet, snowy, or icy roads. The winter tire requirement will kick in on Thursday, remaining in effect through March 31st on many highways, and until April 30th on highways routed through mountain passes or high snowfall areas. And bears have a way of scaring people who happen to come across their path, but the tables have turned when it comes to bears encountering garbage bins, at least those of a Squamish BC man, fed up with bears picking at and knocking a bin, causing a mess, so now he's using a motion-activated Halloween zombie to scare bears. It seems to be working, with evidence including the fact the zombie scared one bear to the point where it peed itself. Wildfires and drought have meant fewer food sources at higher elevations, so now they're showing up where they can find something to eat at lower elevations. I'm Darren Bain.
0: Moose Roads and Weather.
4: Taking a look at the roads, it's still more of the same, and that's nothing. Nothing to report at the moment. If you do see something on the roads, though, you can always give me a call at 250-847-2277. Now we'll take a look at the weather. There's lots to talk about here. A ton of rain in the forecast over the course of the day. 10 degrees looking to be our daytime high, and overall, it's actually kind of warm today. 8 degrees right now in Smithers, 9 in Houston, and 8 in Burns Lake.
0: The Moose. This is the Buckley Valley and Lake's biggest variety.

Love is. There's Alana Miles here on the Bulkley Valley Lake's biggest variety. It's the Moose. Good morning. It's Matt here with you. And, well, the weekend is over. It's Monday, right? So we kind of have a little bit of time of potential rest and relaxation to reminisce about a little, hey? So let's do that. Let's talk about the weekend. Well, that'll have to be after Ed Sheeran. He's up next with Camera. That's right here on the Moose.

0: That is Edwin McCain with LB. It's right here on the Moose. Morning, it's Matt here with you. It's 8:22, and I think we're far enough away from what was a pretty decent weekend that we can reminisce about it now. So we can talk about what we got up to, what were we doing? Well, for starters, it was relatively cool and pretty rainy over the course of the weekend, I would say. So lots of indoor activities. And well, that's pretty much how it went for me. Lots of indoor activities. Just doing choring, get the laundry done, cooking a lot of meals. That's about it. It was pretty straightforward, all things considered. So let's turn it over to you then. How was your weekend? And you can let me know on the Facebook page. It's the Moose BVLD.
1: 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The Buckley Valley and Lake's biggest variety.
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0: Now, those job fairs are always lots of fun. I'll be at that one as well, hanging out at the Whitsett Multiplex on the 9th. So if you are looking for some work, that'd be a good spot to start. Absolutely. And now, start the music. We've got Lovely the Band coming up with Broken. And that's right here on the Moose.

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1: I'm Darren Bain. British Columbians are set to go to the polls twice next month, and experts say that will be bad for democracy. Premier David Eby announced a snap election on Tuesday despite local government leaders calling on him to hold off until after local elections wrap up on October 17th. Michael McKenzie, professor of political studies at Vancouver Island University, says the provincial campaign will pull attention away from municipal candidates.
2: It'll be harder for those candidates to find the volunteers and the support, the financial support as well, that they need to run effective campaigns.
1: Eby has argued his government needs a renewed mandate from British Columbians to address the economic and sovereignty threats from the Trump administration. BC's Attorney General says she's shocked and angry over alleged details of the Tumblr Ridge shooter's interactions with ChatGPT, published in a new report by Mother Jones. OpenAI has previously confirmed it decided not to report Jesse Van Rensselaer's account to police and said she was able to open a second account after her first one was banned. The article says ChatGPT gave Van Rensselaer advice on how to get around its own safeguards, played out violent scenarios, and provided details about other infamous mass shootings. Sharma says the details won't change the lawsuit the province is pursuing against OpenAI in California.
3: No, it does not change what we're pursuing because we've already included allegations of how the product design led to the tragedy.
1: RCMP have said their investigation is ongoing and includes the chat logs from both Van Rensselaer's accounts. Whether you like it or not, winter is fast approaching, which means winter tire requirements will be needed on many northern BC highways. Road Safety at Work is launching its winter driving safety campaign, recommending drivers to look beyond the minimum legal standard. It recommends drivers use tires with the three-peaked mountain and snowflake symbol, as they provide stronger grip for braking and cornering on cold, wet, snowy, or icy roads. The winter tire requirement will kick in on Thursday, remaining in effect through March 31st on many highways and until April 30th on highways routed through mountain passes or high snowfall areas. And bears have a way of scaring people who happen to come across their path, but the tables have turned when it comes to bears encountering garbage bins, at least those of a Squamish BC man, fed up with bears picking at and knocking a bin, causing a mess, so now he's using a motion-activated Halloween zombie to scare bears. It seems to be working, with evidence including the fact the zombie scared one bear to the point where it peed itself. Wildfires and drought have meant fewer food sources at higher elevations, so now they're showing up where they can find something to eat at lower elevations. I'm Darren Bain.
0: Moose Roads and Weather.
4: Taking a look at the roads, it's still more of the same, and that's nothing. Nothing to report at the moment. If you do see something on the roads, though, you can always give me a call at 250-847-2277. Now we'll take a look at the weather. There's lots to talk about here. A ton of rain in the forecast over the course of the day. 10 degrees looking to be our daytime high. And overall, it's actually kind of warm today. 8 degrees right now in Smithers, 9 in Houston, and 8 in Burns Lake.
0: The

0: There's some Blue Rodeo. That's 5 days in May here on the Bulkley Valley and Lake's biggest variety. It's the Moose. Good morning. It's Matt here with you. And well, we're talking about how your weekend was, and hopefully it was a good one. You're still able to go and share on the Facebook page. We got a post up if you want to say what you got up to or how was it, which we do have a few people doing just so far. And it's a mix of it was great and it was cold, which, yes, that's pretty much a great way to sum up how this past weekend was for us. A little on the chilly side. Thankfully, we warmed up a little bit getting into Monday here. Of course, it got way rainier than I've ever seen, but it at the very least is not just hovering around the 0 degree mark. We have no fear of the potential of snow anymore because it warmed up nicely. So I guess that's something we could take away from this weekend. It kind of warmed things up a little bit. Very much towards the end of it, though.
1: You don't just love one kind of music. Neither do we. The Bulkley Valley and Lake's biggest variety is on the Moose.
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0: It's 8:45 here on the Moose. Good morning, it's Matt here with you. And we do, in fact, have a community corner coming up. Latter part of the 8 o'clock hour, so that's where we're at. So we'll get through another couple tunes, community corner, and then towards the latter part of 8 o'clock. So let's jump into it. Living on a Prayer, it's Bon Jovi here on the Moose.

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1: The Bulkley Valley Teachers Union is hosting an all-candidates forum. That's for School District 54 trustee candidates. Every candidate has been invited to introduce themselves and answer some questions about public education and local leadership in our communities. You can check that out at the Old Church on Sunday, October 4th here in Smithers, starting at 4:30.
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1: 8:54. That's the time now here on the Moose. And, well, good morning. It's Matt here with you. All right. Let's wrap up this hour. We got another two for you. The first of which is Franz Ferdinand. Just take me out. You're on the Moose.

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1: I'm Darren Bain. British Columbians are set to go to the polls twice next month, and experts say that will be bad for democracy. Premier David Eby announced a snap election on Tuesday despite local government leaders calling on him to hold off until after local elections wrap up on October 17th. Michael McKenzie, professor of political studies at Vancouver Island University, says the provincial campaign will pull attention away from municipal candidates.
2: It'll be harder for those candidates to find the volunteers and the support, the financial support as well, that they need to run effective campaigns.
1: Eby has argued his government needs a renewed mandate from British Columbians to address the economic and sovereignty threats from the Trump administration. BC's Attorney General says she's shocked and angry over alleged details of the Tumblr Ridge shooter's interactions with ChatGPT, published in a new report by Mother Jones. OpenAI has previously confirmed it decided not to report Jesse Van Rootselaar's account to police and said she was able to open a second account after her first one was banned. The article says ChatGPT gave Van Rootselaar advice on how to get around its own safeguards, played out violent scenarios, and provided details about other infamous mass shootings. Sharma says the details won't change the lawsuit the province is pursuing against OpenAI in California.
3: No, it does not change what we're pursuing because we've already included allegations of how the product design led to the tragedy.
1: RCMP have said their investigation is ongoing and includes the chat logs from both Van Rootselaar's accounts. Whether you like it or not, winter is fast approaching, which means winter tire requirements will be needed on many northern BC highways. Road Safety at Work is launching its winter driving safety campaign, recommending drivers to look beyond the minimum legal standard. It recommends drivers use tires with the three-peaked mountain and snowflake symbol, as they provide stronger grip for braking and cornering on cold, wet, snowy, or icy roads. The winter tire requirement will kick in on Thursday, remaining in effect through March 31st on many highways and until April 30th on highways routed through mountain passes or high snowfall areas. And bears have a way of scaring people who happen to come across their path, but the tables have turned when it comes to bears encountering garbage bins, at least those of a Squamish BC man, fed up with bears picking at and knocking a bin, causing a mess, so now he's using a motion-activated Halloween zombie to scare bears. It seems to be working, with evidence including the fact the zombie scared one bear to the point where it peed itself. Wildfires and drought have meant fewer food sources at higher elevations, so now they're showing up where they can find something to eat at lower elevations. I'm Darren Bain.
0: Moose Roads and Weather.
4: Taking a look at the roads, it's still more of the same, and that's nothing. Nothing to report at the moment. If you do see something on the roads, though, you can always give me a call at 250-847-2277. Now we'll take a look at the weather. There's lots to talk about here. A ton of rain in the forecast over the course of the day. 10 degrees looking to be our daytime high. And overall, it's actually kind of warm today. 8 degrees right now in Smithers, 9 in Houston, and 8 in Burns Lake.
0: The Moose promises the Buckley Valley and Lake's biggest variety.
5: That's me in the corner.
0: The Moose. Variety of epic proportions. Valley at Lake's biggest variety is on the Moose.

There's Sarah McLachlan with Possession here on the Moose. Good morning, it's Matt here with you. It's almost a quarter past nine, and well, I suppose the clock doesn't really matter to these furry friends, but they are out and about in even more grander numbers. I feel like Facebook feed is just polluted with different bear sightings around the BVLD. My goodness. What do they want? Well, we all know what they want, but we can still talk about it too. We'll do that after The Cure. This is Just Like Heaven here on the Moose.

0: There's the R. Kells with Past Life. That's featuring Cold War Kids, and it's here on the Moose. Good morning. It's Matt here with you. And well, I feel like every day there's another bear sighting. it's always popping up on Facebook, and it's a bear here, there's a bear over there, another story about one wandering through some guy's backyard. And at this point, at least I've started wondering this. I'd be curious to see if you've thought this too. Are these the same bears that keep getting spotted? Like, is it just like two or three bears that just get around a lot? Or there's like, what's going on in the woods? There's just an army of them. They're just taking turns coming into town. How does it work? Is it more than one, two, three bears? It must be, right? If you think so, let me know on the Facebook page. It's the Moose BVLD.
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5: Take a look. I'm melodic.

Bruno Mars, Just the Way You Are. That's right here on the Moose. Good morning, it's Matt here with you. It's 9:31, and well, the Bears, they're out. We knew this already, but it still seems like there's just a whole whack of them. So let's talk about it some more after the tragically hip. This is 38 years old here on the Moose.

0: There's the tragically hip, 38 years old. That's here on the Moose. Good morning. It's Matt here with you. And well, jokes aside, there are absolutely quite a bit of bear sightings that we're getting in the BVLD. And I mean, the reality of this time of year is wildlife activity is going to pick up. Bears are out looking for food and getting ready and prepped for winter, as we are around northern BC, right? And while obviously just sharing space with them is just part of life, it just feels like, maybe because of social media, there's more bears than there's ever been before. I haven't heard anyone make that claim. I'm making that claim. But it is completely unsubstantiated. And I'm still not convinced that it's not the same three bears. And they're just really good at getting around. Maybe. Seems plausible, doesn't it?
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0: It's 9:38 here on the Moose. Good morning, it's Matt here with you. And we got more tunes aplenty and some more bears to talk about. So let's do that after some more. The Kings of Leon are up now. It's Sex on Fire here on the Moose.

0: You know it's fall when you walk outside and the air smells like a pumpkin spice latte threw up.
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0: Doug and the Slugs with Too Bad. That's here on the Moose. Good morning, it's Matt here with you. And, well, we're talking about the Bears and, well, just how many of them are. Whoa, yeah, well, just kind of wrapping up the topic. I'm curious if any of us have actually seen the Bears with our own two eyes, or is it just the Facebook detectives that are putting this up on the forefront? And that's why I think there's 100 million Bears coming out in the BVLD. So it does seem like a little bit of a rounding error, if anything, right? So I want to know, have you seen many bears or other wildlife for that matter when it comes to fall getting into fruition? This is the time of year they all get a little more active, right? So if you have seen something, say something on the Facebook page. It's the Moose BVLD. The
1: Moose. On September 30th, join High Tech Drilling in recognizing Orange Shirt Day and the National Day for Truth and Reconciliation. Why orange? It began with the story of residential school survivor Phyllis Webstad, whose new orange shirt was taken from her on her first day at residential school. Today, we wear orange to honor survivors, remember the children who never returned home, and remind ourselves that every child matters. A message from everyone at High Tech Drilling.
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0: It's 9:51 here on the Moose. Good morning, it's Matt here with you. And to wrap up our 9 o'clock hour, getting into 10, little Justin Timberlake. He's bringing Sexy back, and it's here on the Moose.

0: Fall, the leaves change color and fall to the ground. It's like Mother Nature's version of a mic drop.
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1: Good morning. I'm Brendan Paulou. British Columbians are set to go to the polls twice next month, and experts say that'll be bad for democracy. Premier David Eby announced a snap election last week, despite local government leaders calling on him to hold off until after local elections wrap up October the 17th. Michael McKenzie, the professor of political science studies at Vancouver Island University, says the provincial campaign will pull attention away from municipal candidates.
2: It'll be harder for those candidates to find the volunteers and the support, the financial support as well, that they need to run effective campaigns.
1: Now, Eby has argued his government needs a renewed mandate from British Columbians to address the economic and sovereignty threats from the Trump administration. Two candidates will be running for MLA in the North under the BC NDP banner. Carol Bourque will be running in the Prince George Valmont riding, while Jesse Gervais will run in Echaco Lakes. As of Saturday, Bourque will be campaigning for a seat alongside BC Conservative Rosalind Byrd. Gervais is currently the only person running in his riding after Conservative John Rustad announced that he would not be seeking re-election. Election day in the province is set for October the 24th. With the BC election campaign, NDP leader David Eby says his government, if re-elected, would bring in a new tax on unsold condos and boost the existing speculation and vacancy tax to improve housing affordability. At a campaign stop in Burnaby, Eby said the new tax would apply on finished units that have been left empty for more than a year. The tax would start at a rate of 2% and increasing by 1% for each additional year the units remain unsold. As prices on products across the province continue to rise, businesses are facing the impacts, and 90% say they've been forced to raise their prices. BC Restaurant and Food Services Association President and CEO Ian Tostenson says new U.S. tariffs will also impact restaurants.
3: You know, we're faced with, just like a home, increasing costs on groceries. And that'll increase this fall as we have to, set our sights to supplying from the U.S. Fruits and vegetables because, we're at the growing season here. So all these things take a toll.
1: Tostenson also says that faster licensing approvals would help restaurants. And whether you like it or not, winter is fast approaching, which means winter tire requirements will be needed on many northern BC highways. Road Safety at Work is launching its winter driving safety campaign, recommending drivers to look beyond the minimum legal standard. It recommends drivers use tires with three-peak mountain and snowflake symbol, as they provide stronger grip for braking and cornering on cold, wet, snowy, or icy roads. The winter tire requirement will kick in on Thursday, remaining in effect through March 31st on many highways and until April 30th on highways routed through the mountain passes or high snowfall areas. Be the first to know. Get news alerts directly to your inbox by signing up at MyBulkleyLakesNow.com.
0: The Moose promises the Bulkley Valley and Lake's biggest variety.

Steal My Sunshine. There is Len here, Bulkley Valley and Lake's biggest variety. It's the Moose. Good morning. It's Matt here with you. And well, we're into the 10 o'clock hour, so we're making our way towards our next weekend, which is after tomorrow. Technically speaking, we do have this short week here. And well, with a short week, typically comes potential for some trips. Whoa, so maybe some folks are going to be taking advantage and going somewhere.

0: There is strange advance when love becomes electric. Here on the Moose. Good morning, it's Matt here with you. And I saw something on Facebook, and I've seen this a couple of times before, actually. And it's just making me wonder about other people's trips and vacations that you go on. So I'll ask you the question first. Do you use a service to plan your trips? Or do you use your own giant brain to figure out where you're going? Because, I mean, obviously, planning a trip can be a lot of work, especially if there's multiple people. You know, flights and hotels, restaurants, things to do, things to see, places to avoid. There's lots of different things that you need to know about, right? Now, there's services and apps that honestly kind of help you out with most of that. So do you do it yourself? Or do you look for help when it comes to booking a trip? And you can let me know on the Facebook page which of those two categories you fall into. Or if you never go anywhere, that's also a valid option. You can let me know on the Facebook page. The Moose BVLD.
1: The Moose. The Buckley Valley and Lake's biggest variety.
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0: Call us on the phone or see us on the net, 310-DET. It is 10:24 on the Moose. Good morning, Matt here with you, and we're keeping it moving. With Counting Crows, it's Mr. Jones on the Moose.

That's Mumford & Sons with I Will Wait here on the Moose. Good morning, it's Matt here with you. We're past the 10:30 mark now on this Monday morning. Still getting this week getting going right. And well, we want to talk some vacations, some trips, and that's what we'll be doing. How you plan it, if you get some help, or if you do it with your own massive brain. Talk about that after Brian Adams. This is Back to You on the Moose.

0: That is Gracie Abrams. That's so true here in the Moose. Good morning. It's Matt here with you. And, well, we're talking about getting a trip planned, putting it all together, getting all the ducks in a row to go somewhere. And, well, you kind of, nowadays, you kind of have the two options. You can kind of just go and just go see what happens, right? Whether destination, whatever, you don't know where you're going to be sleeping, you don't have a rental car, nothing, none of that stuff. But then we also have on the flip side, still some, there's still real travel agents out there that definitely help people put together vacations. There's even companies that do it as well. That's the whole point of those companies. There's definitely a bunch of different options. But it can kind of really just come down to preference. Because I know that there are people that love doing it themselves. My dad is one of those people. Spend hours researching, read reviews, building your perfect schedule. You can even find some hidden gems too, doing it that way, that won't show up on normal travel guides, right? Sometimes the best way to experience a place is, well, frankly, just to experience it.
1: 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Now my closet looks like a witness protection program for t-shirts.
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0: It's 10:41 here on the Moose. Good morning, it's Matt here with you. And before we get going to wrap up our 10 o'clock hour, we're going to get on the horn with SNP. So we're going to do that very shortly. I have to be after a couple more tunes. Van Halen up now, you heard it already. It's Jump, it's here on the Moose.

0: There's UB40 with Fallen in Love with You. That's here on the Moose. Good morning, it's Matt here with you. And we're joined now by the man himself, the Stumpy, if you will. Or Ryan Stumberg, too. He's also known by that name down at S&P in Houston. How you doing today, Ryan?
1: I'm doing really well. How about yourself?
0: You know, not doing too bad.
1: It's starting to feel a little bit like fall out there, so it's time to maybe look at what vehicle you're going to be heading into the winter with. And we've got some fantastic stuff going on here. We got 0% on our 1500s. Up to 84 months, or you can get $10,000 off and still a low interest rate of in the 5% range. So lots of those are moving right now, and it's a great selection here at Sullivan Motor Products. We're also taking trade-ins, a 2019 Nissan Frontier. This vehicle is black on black. It's beautiful shape, actually. It came from the Prince George area. It's only got 118,000 kilometers on it. Very competent four-wheel drive truck, something you can see down here for $25,650. If you want something to save yourself a little bit of money on gas, we just took in a Chevy Trax. This is kind of our entry-level sport utility, but very capable for winter driving. This one's front-wheel drive. It only has 32,000 kilometers on it, all the options, and you can see it down here for $29,900. And that's just a couple of the many we have to choose from down here, Matt.
0: Well, I mean, hey, if those are just two of the options, I bet you all the other options sound just as good too, hey?
1: You betcha. We got lots to choose from. Lots of places to look. We've got imports, straight in, Fords, Dodges. We got it all here. So give us a shout, 250-845-2244, or log on to our website at www.sullivangm.com, or just come on down, west side of Houston. Can't miss it.
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1: Good morning, I'm Brendan Palu. British Columbians are set to go to the polls twice next month, and experts say that'll be bad for democracy. Premier David Eby announced a snap election last week, despite local government leaders calling on him to hold off until after local elections wrap up October the 17th. Michael McKenzie, the professor of political science studies at Vancouver Island University, says the provincial campaign will pull attention away from municipal candidates.
2: It'll be harder for those candidates to find the volunteers and the support, the financial support as well, that they need to run effective campaigns.
1: Now, Eby has argued his government needs a renewed mandate from British Columbians to address the economic and sovereignty threats from the Trump administration. Two candidates will be running for MLA in the North under the BC NDP banner. Carol Bork will be running in the Prince George Valmont riding, while Jesse Gervais will run in Echaco Lakes. As of Saturday, Bork will be campaigning for a seat alongside BC Conservative Rosalind Byrd. Gervais is currently the only person running in his riding after Conservative John Rustad announced that he would not be seeking re-election. Election day in the province is set for October the 24th. With the BC election campaign, NDP leader David Eby says his government, if re-elected, would bring in a new tax on unsold condos and boost the existing speculation and vacancy tax to improve housing affordability. At a campaign stop in Burnaby, Eby said the new tax would apply on finished units that have been left empty for more than a year. The tax would start at a rate of 2% and increasing by 1% for each additional year the units remain unsold. As prices on products across the province continue to rise, businesses are facing the impacts, and 90% say they've been forced to raise their prices. BC Restaurant and Food Services Association President and CEO Ian Tostenson says new U.S. tariffs will also impact restaurants.
3: You know, we're faced with, just like a home, you know, increasing costs on groceries. And that'll increase this fall as we have to, you know, set our sights to supplying from the U.S. Fruits and vegetables because, we're at the growing season here. So all these things take a toll.
1: Tostenson also says that faster licensing approvals would help restaurants. And whether you like it or not, winter is fast approaching, which means winter tire requirements will be needed on many northern BC highways. Road Safety at Work is launching its winter driving safety campaign, recommending drivers to look beyond the minimum legal standard. It recommends drivers use tires with Three Peak Mountain and Snowflake symbol, as they provide stronger grip for braking and cornering on cold, wet, snowy, or icy roads. The winter tire requirement will kick in on Thursday, remaining in effect through March 31st on many highways and until April 30th on highways routed through the mountain passes or high snowfall areas. Be the first to know. Get news alerts directly to your inbox by signing up at MyBulkleyLakesNow.com.
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5: For the roads, it's still more of the same, and that is more of nothing. There's still nothing to report on the roads for your drive this morning, unless you see something. You can give me a call, 250-847-2277. Otherwise, hop right into the weather. And it is still looking more of the same for this one, too. 10 degrees, looking to be our potential daytime high. Nice and cloudy and rainy throughout the entirety of the day. That's pretty much all we're seeing. At least our current temps are changing a little. For the better, maybe. 9 degrees in Houston, 8 in Burns Lake, and 7 in Smithers.
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8: Valley of Lake Space Variety is on the Moose.

That is Teddy Swims with The Door. It's here on the Moose. Good morning, it's Matt here with you. We're 10 minutes into the 11 o'clock hour on this Monday morning. So far, so good, I would say. And well, it's a rainy day for us, right? It's got to be the thing on the forefront of everyone's mind. You look outside and it's raining. Or it looks like it's going to rain. Or it is. There's really no in between. And well, that kind of spurs up a little bit of a debate. What's the best way to keep dry if you have to be outside? Well, we've got certainly a lot of options, which we'll go over and we'll chat more about after Kim Wilde. You keep me hanging on here on the Moose.

Rock and hide. That's I will. Here on the Bulkley Valley and Lakes' biggest variety. It's the Moose. Good morning, it's Matt here with you. And with all this rain, we have to ask the important questions. Are you an umbrella person? Or are you on team raincoat? So when it's a rainy day, obviously you don't have to have either of these, but they're kind of the two at the forefront of battle.

0: handling being wet when you have to be outside. And they both have their strengths, right? Like, an umbrella can keep you dry. Does get really annoying if it gets windy. A raincoat will keep your hands free. But it's very possible that you'll just end up feeling like you're wearing a portable sauna. Unless it's a breathable one, then you're probably good to go. So, which one would be more optimal? Imagine this. You're walking out the door of this fictional house that you find yourself in. It's pouring cats and dogs. There's a rain jacket on the hook, and there's an umbrella hanging beside it. Which do you grab? There, simplify the question. And let me know on the Facebook page. It's the Moose BVLD.
1: Microbrews. Caribou and trails that make you say, ooh, we're always down for an adventure. The Bulkley Valley and Lake's biggest variety, the Moose.
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3: The 2026-2027 season started Saturday at the Jim Sconey Civic Center in Prince Rupert, where the Rampage held a pregame ceremony with respect to National Day of Truth and Reconciliation. Rampage captain Corey Mulvold scoring the first goal of the season. Rampage took a 2-0 lead after a goal from Sam Ollie. There was a short break to fix some glass, and then the River Kings responded with goals from Colin Bell and Carter Shannon. It was 2-2 after one. No scoring in the second. In the third, Nick Nordstrom put the River Kings up by one, but Corey Mulvold's second of the game with about 5 minutes left on the clock sent it to overtime, where the captain completed his hat trick on the power play to give the Rampage a 4-3 win. Week number two of the season has the Kitimat Ice Demons traveling east to the West Fraser Center to battle the Quesnel Kangaroos on Saturday night.
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0: It's 11:21 on the Moose. Good morning, it's Matt here with you. And, well, before we keep on discussing the best way to beat the rain, we got more music. So Wigfield's up now with Saturday Night on the Moose.

0: to you.
1: There's the beaches, edge of the earth on the moose. Good morning, it's Matt here with you. 1127 is where we're at now. And I was thinking about the rain jackets and the umbrellas a little bit more. Why not both? I guess in theory you could definitely do that. It would definitely seem like that picture of the water polo player dumping a bottle of water on his head while he was swimming. It's a little redundant. But you know what? If the goal is to stay dry, it could work out. Well, we'll talk about it some more. We can argue a little after some One Direction here on the Moose. You're in

0: There's Honeymoon Suite. Love changes everything here on The Moose. Good morning, it's Matt here with you. And well, everybody's obviously going to have their preferred method for dealing with the wet weather that we're seeing this fall so far. So what is it for you? Does it fall into the two teams here, Team Umbrella or Team Raincoat? Because they both definitely do the same job. We could even have Team Poncho, but I mean, that's besides the point. There's not a lot of people rocking the poncho when it's raining nowadays anyway. But, like, it could even be a full setup that you actually have to rock, especially if you do have to be outside for quite a bit of a day like today where it's lots of rain and it doesn't seem like it's going to be slowing down too much at all. Get the raincoat, the boots, and the umbrella, the whole package. Very well could work. Or you could do what I did. I just walked outside and hoped for the best. I did, for the record, did also kind of forget that it was supposed to be really rainy today, and I didn't notice until I was outside. But it was dark, so I couldn't see the rain. Yeah, it was just a multitude of errors on my part.
1: The Bulkley Valley and Lake's biggest variety, the Moose.
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0: 11:37 here on the Moose. Good morning, it's Matt here with you. And I think I've made a decision for which team I will subscribe to. I'm on Team Umbrella. That's specifically because of those like novelty umbrella hats that you could get for Canada Day back in the day. I still think those are sweet. And if I had one, you darn tootin' I'd be wearing it. Especially on a rainy day like today. Well, talk about it some more after Lifehouse on the Moose.

0: In the fall, the air gets crisper, and so do my socks.
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0: You gotta be. It's Desiree here on the Moose. Good morning. It's Matt here with you. Happy Monday to all those celebrating. And well, we've come to just about the end of the show here. And with that being the case, I guess we gotta wrap things up, get you to the afternoon, get you to the halfway point of this work week. Kind of. A little. I guess if it's 2 days, it would be the end of Monday would be the halfway point. And then it's Wednesday with the, of course, the National Day of Truth and Reconciliation. We're going to be off. No one will be doing shows on that day. However, it will be a day to listen with the Gord Downie and Channy Wenjack Fund helping put that all together. Should be lots of fun on Wednesday, but that is after tomorrow. So we got to get through that first. So let's do it. Have yourself a great rest of your Monday. Enjoy it. Hopefully the rain doesn't get you down, and we'll talk to you again tomorrow.
1: Microbrews, caribou and trails that make you say, ooh, we're always down for an adventure. The Bulkley Valley and Lake's biggest variety, the Moose.
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1: Good afternoon, I'm Brendan Pollute. Premier David Eby kicked off the second week of the provincial election campaign in northwestern BC today. He made an announcement about critical minerals at the Port of Prince Rupert.
2: Our commitment is to double in the next 5 years the critical metals and minerals that we produce in British Columbia for export.
1: Eby also pledged that the Port of Prince Rupert would be expanded to become Canada's second largest port by 2030. He says the Port Authority would get an additional $5 million to double the number of cruise ship passengers that visit the port. Local leaders and political experts say the decision to hold a provincial election that overlaps with BC's municipal elections is bad for democracy. Premier David Eby called a snap election set for October 24th. Now, local government leaders had called on him to hold off until after local elections wrap up on the 17th. Michael McKenzie, a professor of political studies at Vancouver Island University, says the provincial campaign will pull attention and resources away from municipal candidates.
3: I think this shows a level of disrespect to all the people who put their names forward for these municipal elections, because it immediately draws attention away from those elections.
1: Eby says British Columbians deserve a chance to decide how BC responds to economic and sovereignty threats from the United States. Like many businesses across the province, restaurants have been forced to raise their prices to keep up with increasing food costs. BC Restaurant and Food Services Association President and CEO Ian Tostenson says one way local municipalities could help the industry is by speeding up the process for licenses.
4: In things like licensing approvals, and so I know with the message to the municipal leaders in the Okanagan, you can speed along approvals, make it easier for approvals. You know, things like patios and stuff. When they hold us up, and it's weeks to have approvals on licensing, that gets really expensive.
1: Tostenson added that new U.S. tariffs may raise costs for restaurants even higher. And with fall in the air, Mounties are calling on hunters to ensure they don't lose their firearms. When transporting firearms, police say they should be transported, unloaded, and out of sight, either in a locked truck or lockable compartment. Police also say firearms should not be stored in a vehicle overnight, and they should be brought inside where you're staying. Mounties and ammunition should be stored separately from the firearm or in the same locked container as the firearm. And UNBC is inviting communities to help shape its next regional plan, a roadmap to guide the diverse communities of the North in the years ahead. The regional plan, aligning with UNBC's overarching strategic plan READY, is a school's opportunity to ask Northern communities directly what they should look like. Engagement opportunities will run through the fall with in-person sessions in Fort St. John, Terrace, Quesnel, Prince George, and other communities across the region. Be the first to know. Get news alerts directly to your inbox by signing up at mybulkleylakesnow.com.
5: Weather for the Bulkley Valley today, rain, 10 to 15 millimeters worth, a high to 11. Tonight, cloudy, a good chance of showers this evening. Then partly cloudy, fog patches developing overnight. The low near plus 2, there's a risk of frost. The Lakes District today, 10 to 15 millimeters amount of rain. Wind south 20, gusting to 40, the high to 11. For tonight, rain ending late this evening, then clearing. Fog patches developing overnight. Wind becoming light late this evening. Low minus 2, some frost in low-lying areas.
0: The Moose. This is the Bulkley Valley and Lakes' biggest variety.

0: The Bulkley Valley and Lakes biggest variety, the Moose. That's a gentleman that started off life as a cab driver in Toronto. Thank goodness he gave that up. Canada's own Tom Cochran, Sinking Like a Sunset. I'm Gareth Reid. We've got a new month coming up this week. It's hard to believe the end of September is already here. Music in the next set, we got Fall Out Boy, some Noah Kahan, and Jane Child is on the way.
1: The hardest part about moving to Main Street in Smithers is figuring out which lunch spot to hit every day. Moose has moved to the corner of 4th and Main.
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0: the Bulkley Valley and Lakes biggest variety, the Moose Hotel Mira, who had a big job on the big stage in Kelowna this year for Rock the Lake. They sounded awesome. It's Hotel Mira, right back where I was. I'm Gareth Reed. KD is going nowhere where I thought they were going to go. Now, we know KD's changed over the years. I mean, we've had everything bagel KD flavor. We've had KD flavor boost packs, kind of the powder that you add in there, like poutine and butter chicken. And we had jalapeno and ghost pepper, I think. They even did cotton candy KD at Valentine's Day, the blue and pink flavor packet that turned it bright pink and gave the noodles a sugary taste. Ugh. They've gone one step further. KD has got together with Solly's Craft Soda to create a limited edition mac and cheese flavored cream soda. It's going to be out in Walmart real soon. I mean, that's not the weirdest part. The weirdest part is telling people to pass me the ketchup so I can add it to my drink.
1: 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Now we've got a brand new view. The Moose has moved to the corner of Main and Fourth in downtown Smithers.
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0: The Bulkley Valley Lake's biggest variety, the Moose Blue Rodeo, who are out on their Lost Together 40th anniversary tour, making sure they sing the words Lake Ontario loud and proud. It's Blue Rodeo with Diamond Mine. My name is Gareth Reed. Take Back the Night is coming up Friday, beginning at the corner of Main and Highway 16 in Smithers at 7 o'clock. It's going to be a lantern walk for gender-based violence awareness. 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Take Back the Night, Friday, beginning 7 o'clock, the corner of Main and Highway 16.
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0: The Buckley Valley Lake's biggest variety, the Moose Boy. Did we say that lots back in 1998? Bob, sucks to be you. That's Prozac. I'm Gareth Reed. Sucks to be you if you've only got M&S tires. Winter's fast approaching. 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Now, you're supposed to have three-peaked mountain and snowflake symbols, but M&S will work. 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

0: Lake's biggest variety, the Moose.
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0: Portions.
2: I got my mind made up and I can't let go. 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I'm hot blooded.
0: The Baltic Valley and Lakes biggest variety is on the Moose.

0: the Bulkley Valley and Lake's biggest variety, The Moose. One of the biggest songs from Glass Tiger. That's Someday. I'm Gareth Reed. It was a couple of days over this weekend. A friend of mine went out to Prince George to be part of the Prince George Kennel Club's Sprinters Trial and Fun Runs. Have you heard of these for dogs? It's dogs racing 100 meters, chasing a mechanical lure. And the cool thing is, in club competitions, see, run times are not just, it's not just the fastest dog. The run times are combined with a dog's height to determine how many points they can earn towards title designation. So faster run, shorter legs, going to be better than a slower run with longer legs. Seems weird, but seeing Math push Clifford onto the second place podium behind a hyperactive wiener dog would be hilarious, though.
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0: The Buckley Valley Lakes biggest variety, the Moose. They're not done with their 50th anniversary tour. Looks like they're going to continue it into next year. If you miss Triumph, you'll be able to catch them in 2027. It's Triumph with magic power. I'm Gareth Reed. Someone else who loves music and loves art is Wes Herman. He's a member of the Lake Bebe Nation and has a wonderful exhibition at the Smithers Art Gallery called Setlist. It's part of his new series of drawings that's under the banner of work called Potlatch Punk. It's music and art together, and it's only at the exhibition at the Smithers Art Gallery until October 3rd. Do your best to go check it out.
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3: Good afternoon, I'm Logan Flint. Jim Easterday was presented with a BC Medal of Good Citizenship on Saturday for his contributions to outdoor recreation and wildlife conservation. He says receiving the medal was a surprise.
4: It just recognizes what I've done and also all the work of all the volunteers who have helped along the way.
3: Easterday helped start the Bulkley Valley Backpacker Society, BC Mountain Goat Society, and Cannon Creek Ski Area Society. The award has been given to 207 people and two communities since its creation in 2015. Premier David Eby kicked off the second week of the provincial election campaign in Northwest BC today. He made an announcement about critical minerals at the Prince Rupert Port.
5: Our commitment is to double in the next 5 years the critical metals and minerals that we produce in British Columbia for export.
3: Eby also pledged that the Port of Prince Rupert would be expanded to become Canada's second largest port by 2030. He says the Port Authority would get an additional $5 million to double the number of cruise ship passengers that visit the port. BC Conservative interim leader Lorne Dorkson outlined his party's energy strategy as the provincial election campaign enters week two. Dorkson says a Conservative government would double liquefied natural gas production by 2032 and triple it by 2035.
6: We will deliver this by cutting red tape, faster permitting, faster approvals.
3: And BC Green leader Emily Lowen said in Saanich today the Greens would plan to achieve universal free child care coverage by 2031. And the federal Conservatives are detailing an emergency fuel relief plan. Along with production and distribution proposals, their policy plan would eliminate all tax on diesel sales until at least Canada Day and remove all diesel production taxes by permanently scrapping the federal industrial carbon tax and the clean fuel standard. Leader Pierre Poilievre says the plan would save Canadians money today and fuel the country in the future, adding the current diesel price crisis will create shortages of everything and expose Canada's over-reliance on U.S. refineries. He says their plan would remove all taxes on the vital fuel and spark a massive buildup of diesel refining, storage, and transportation to boost Canada's domestic supply. Be the first to know. Get news alerts direct to your inbox by signing up at MyBulkleyLakesNow.com.
7: For the Bulkley Valley today, 10 to 15 millimeters worth of rain, the high to 11. Tonight, it changes to a good chance of showers. And then just partly cloudy skies, fog patches developing overnight. The low near plus 2, there is a risk of frost. For the Lakes District today, 10 to 15 millimeters of rain, wind south 20, gusting to 40, the high to 11. Tonight, rain ending late this evening, then clearing. Fog patches developing overnight, wind becoming light late this evening, low minus 2, with frost in low-lying areas.
2: 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This is the Bulkley Valley and Lake's biggest variety.

0: The Bulkley Valley and Lakes biggest variety of the Moose, Canada's third trio that got real big in the 80s. We had Rush, we had Triumph, that saga, wind them up. I'm Gareth Reed. Saturday, October 17th is, of course, our general voting day, and you're going to have to vote on School District 54 trustee candidates. So if you want to find out who the people are that want to oversee the district budget, oversee the school facilities and board policy, you got to check out the Bulkley Valley Teachers Union All Candidates Forum for School District 54 Trustees. It's coming up Sunday, October 4th, beginning at 4:30 at the Old Church in Smithers.
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0: The Bulkley Valley and Lakes biggest variety of the Moose, 5440. Nice to love you. My name is Gareth Reed. I don't know how anybody could love this. I have no idea why KD wanted to bring out a KD-flavored soda. That's right. Kraft Dinner has teamed up with Toronto soda company Solly's Craft Soda to create a limited edition mac and cheese flavored cream soda. I tried to buy some online. They're sold out. Who is buying so many that they're sold out? They're going to be available in Walmart's later on this month as well. Perfect timing for Halloween. Imagine putting one of those in a trick-or-treater's bag. Gross.
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1: Good afternoon, I'm Logan Flint. Jim Easterday was presented with a BC Medal of Good Citizenship on Saturday at the Cannon Creek Ski Area near Smithers. He says the award doesn't just represent the work he's done.
2: The award was quite a surprise for me, but I probably just represent a lot of volunteers in the communities, in the local communities, who all work very hard.
1: The province says he was chosen to receive the award for his contributions to outdoor recreation and wildlife conservation. It has been given to 207 people in two communities since its creation in 2015. Premier David Eby kicked off week two of the provincial election campaign at the Port of Prince Rupert today. He pledged the port would be expanded and the Port Authority would get an additional $5 million to increase the number of cruise ship visitors.
3: Our commitment to expand the Port of Prince Rupert in partnership with the Port Authority means that this port will be the second largest port in Canada by 2030.
1: He also says his BC NDP government would commit in the next 5 years to doubling the amount of critical metals and minerals BC produces for export. The BC Conservatives outlined their energy plan for the province as the provincial election campaign enters its second week. Interim leader Lauren Dorkson says rapid expansion of the liquefied natural gas industry would be a key pillar of that plan. He says the revenues would help the province dig out of a projected $13.8 billion deficit.
4: It will keep taxes low for hardworking families in British Columbia. It will fund the social programs that we all rely on.
1: He says a conservative government would double LNG production by 2032 and triple it by 2035 by reducing permitting and approval time. And the federal conservatives are detailing an emergency fuel relief plan. Along with production and distribution proposals, their policy plan would eliminate all tax on diesel sales until at least Canada Day and remove all diesel production taxes by permanently scrapping the federal industrial carbon tax and the clean fuel standard. Leader Pierre Poilievre says the plan would save Canadians money today and fuel the country in the future, adding the current diesel price crisis will create shortages of everything and expose Canada's over-reliance on U.S. refineries. He says their plan would remove all taxes on the vital fuel and spark a massive buildup of diesel refining, storage, and transportation to boost Canada's domestic supply. Be the first to know. Get news alerts direct to your inbox by signing up at MyBulkleyLakesNow.com.
5: Weather for the Bulkley Valley tonight, cloudy, a good chance of showers this evening, then partly cloudy. Fog patches developing overnight. Low near plus two, there is a risk of frost. For Tuesday, fog patches dissipating in the morning. A mix of sun and cloud with a good chance of showers late in the afternoon, a high to 10. Lakes District tonight, rain ending late this evening, then clearing. Fog patches developing overnight. Wind becoming light late this evening, low minus 2 with some frost in low-lying areas. And for Tuesday, fog patches dissipating in the morning with some sunshine. Wind becoming southwest 20, gusting to 40 in the morning. Then a mix of sun and cloud with a slight chance of showers late in the afternoon, high near 10.
0: The Moose. This is the Bulkley Valley and Lakes' biggest variety.

0: back the night on Friday. It's a lantern walk for gender-based violence awareness, and the Northern Society for Domestic Peace office has free lantern-making kits available. So pick it up now and get ready to take back the night with the lantern walk beginning at the corner of Main and Highway 16 coming up this Friday at 7 o'clock. We'll meet you there.
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4: The 2026-2027 season started Saturday at the Jim Ciccone Civic Center in Prince Rupert, where the Rampage held a pregame ceremony with respect to National Day of Truth and Reconciliation. Rampage captain Corey Movold scoring the first goal of the season. Rampage took a 2-0 lead after a goal from Sam Ollie. There was a short break to fix some glass, and then the River Kings responded with goals from Colin Bell and Carter Shannon. It was 2-2 after one. No scoring in the second. In the third, Nick Nordstrom put the River Kings up by one, but Corey Movold's second of the game with about 5 minutes left on the clock sent it to overtime, where the captain completed his hat trick on the power play to give the Rampage a 4-3 win. Week number two of the season has the Kitimat Ice Demons traveling east to the West Fraser Center to battle the Quesnel Kangaroos on Saturday night.
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0: I used to think fall was about the leaves changing colors. But now I realize it's actually about trying to remember where you put your rake.
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0: The Buckley Valley Lake's biggest variety, the Moose, Canada's honeymoon suite, New Girl Now. I'm Gareth Reed. New season now. It's fall and it's just about winter, which means October 1st, Thursday, the winter highway tire winter tire requirement is going to kick in. You got to have a three-peak mountain or a snowflake symbol. They're recommended. You can get away with being on the highways and M&S tires because they meet the minimum legal requirement. M&S are generally intended for milder conditions, though. So please try and get the good snow tires if you're hitting the highways. And if you only have M&S tires, make sure they're in good condition. Make sure your tires are not the automotive equivalent of wearing flip-flops with socks, because, you know, technically your feet are covered, right?
1: One more reason to love British Columbia. The Bulkley Valley and Lake's biggest variety is on the Moose.
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0: fall, when you're in a race against time to get home before it's pitch dark. 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
1: Good afternoon. I'm Logan Flint. Jim Easterday was presented with a BC Medal of Good Citizenship on Saturday for his contributions to outdoor recreation and wildlife conservation. He says receiving the medal was a surprise.
2: It just recognizes what I've done and also all the work of all the volunteers who have helped along the way.
1: Easterday helped start the Bulkley Valley Backpacker Society, BC Mountain Goat Society, and Canyon Creek Ski Area Society. The award has been given to 207 people and two communities since its creation in 2015. Premier David Eby kicked off the second week of the provincial election campaign in Northwest BC today. He made an announcement about critical minerals at the Prince Rupert Port.
3: Our commitment is to double in the next 5 years the critical metals and minerals that we produce in British Columbia for export.
1: Eby also pledged that the Port of Prince Rupert would be expanded to become Canada's second largest port by 2030. He says the Port Authority would get an additional $5 million to double the number of cruise ship passengers that visit the port. BC Conservative interim leader Lorne Dorkson outlined his party's energy strategy as the provincial election campaign enters week two. Dorkson says a Conservative government would double liquefied natural gas production by 2032 and triple it by 2035.
4: We will deliver this by cutting red tape, faster permitting, faster approvals.
1: And BC Green leader Emily Lowen said in Saanich today the Greens would plan to achieve universal free child care coverage by 2031. And the federal Conservatives are detailing an emergency fuel relief plan. Along with production and distribution proposals, their policy plan would eliminate all tax on diesel sales until at least Canada Day and remove all diesel production taxes by permanently scrapping the federal industrial carbon tax and the clean fuel standard. Leader Pierre Poilievre says the plan would save Canadians money today and fuel the country in the future. Adding the current diesel price crisis will create shortages of everything and expose Canada's over-reliance on U.S. refineries. He says their plan would remove all taxes on the vital fuel and spark a massive buildup of diesel refining, storage, and transportation to boost Canada's domestic supply. Be the first to know. Get news alerts direct to your inbox by signing up at MyBulkleyLakesNow.com.
5: Weather for the Bulkley Valley tonight, cloudy with a good chance of showers this evening, then partly cloudy. Fog patch is developing overnight. Low near plus 2. There is a risk of frost also. For tomorrow, fog patch is dissipating in the morning, then a mix of sun and cloud. There'll be a good chance of showers late in the afternoon, the high to 10. Lakes District tonight, rain ending late this evening, then clearing. Fog patch is developing overnight. Wind becoming light late this evening. Low minus 2 with some frost in low-lying areas. And then for Tuesday, fog patch is dissipating in the morning with some sunshine. Wind becoming southwest 20, gusting to 40 in the morning. A mix of sun and cloud with a slight chance of showers late in the afternoon, high near 10.
0: The Moose promises the Bulkley Valley and Lake's biggest variety. The Moose.